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0: 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And 7 out of 10 parents say this is their most favorite thing to do on vacation.
1: Take pictures?
0: Yes, snap photos.
1: Seriously, wow, thank you.
0: The only stipulation is if you're going to go whitewater rafting, you have to wear a life jacket.
1: Yes, I will, trust me.
0: Just make it, because I need you to take pictures for me.
1: I will.
0: I'll be at Molly's and Jim Thorpe drinking, but that's okay.
1: Well, we can meet you there afterwards.
0: You should. That's a great place to go. I digress. Yeah, Pocono whitewater rafting, skirmish paintball, or Pocono biking. Take your pick. You're on your way.
1: Sounds good. Thank you.
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7: 22 eastbound stacked up between Cedar Crest and Shanersville Road. 22 westbound slow, Shanersville to MacArthur. Usual slow spots for this afternoon on 78 between 33 and the Hellertown exit. Route 33. Slow between William Penn and Hecktown Road. No other problems in the area on the Turnpike. Getting up into the Poconos and the Strasburg area, no problems to report on 80, 209, or 611. With traffic, I'm Sal Williams.
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21: If you're someone who isn't super active, just thinking about the amount of exercise you're supposed to get every week can feel daunting. 75 minutes of vigorous exercise, 150 minutes of moderate intensity exercise. It's a lot, but I have some good news for you in the form of a recent study out of Norway. Researchers found that for most sedentary people, getting just 5 more minutes of meaningful movement a day had a statistically significant impact on their expected lifespan. So did reducing the amount of time they sat every day by just 30 minutes. That's not to say that this bare minimum is what you should aspire to, but I think it's a good reminder that doing something is always better than doing nothing. The point is, just get started. Work just a little bit more movement into your daily routine, and don't even think of it as exercise. I'm Dr. Sanjay Gupta, helping you live a better life.
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0: so cool to see Tim McGraw in Boston at Fenway Park. And you could be there. An actual keyword to qualify. Coming up at 5:08, Cat Country 96.
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0: 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It's common sense. Imagine Tim McGraw under the lights of Fenway Park and you meeting him backstage, right? The chicks will be there. Lady A will be there. There'll be a VIP lounge stocked with snacks. You know, they have pretzels and chips and stuff like that. Drinks, a bathroom, and you can meet Tim McGraw. Take home an autographed tour poster. You in? 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
3: 22 eastbound jammed up Cedar Crest to Shanersville Road. 22 westbound, lots of slow traffic. Shanersville Road down to MacArthur Road. Usual slow spot on 78 westbound between 33 and Hellertown. 33 northbound slow William Penn to Stockertown at 191. Otherwise, Valley Roadway is looking okay. 100-309, the Turnpike, no problems to report. And 80-209 and 611 up in the Stroudsburg area looking good as well. With traffic, I'm Sal Williams.
4: 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And some say he's still driving today.
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0: All right, the fifth most downloaded song on the Cat Country 96 app today, Morgan Wallen, Just In Case. Kid Myself, John Morgan with song number 4, number 3. Brunette, Tucker Wetmore, number 2. Just heard The Fall of Cody Johnson on to song number 1. Jordan Davis, Turned His Truck Around. 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

0: 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We're everywhere tomorrow. First of all, we'll be over at the Spring Open House at RV Value Mart, number 512 at Bath. 10 till noon tomorrow. Stop by. We have the RV here. Maybe I can cook breakfast in the RV. I think they would let me do that if I asked them very nicely. Anyway, it's the Spring Open House. There'll be a bouncy house for the kids. You'll love that. Then tomorrow afternoon, Christy is out at the new fence stand, Pet Friendly Patio at Sladington Marketplace, just off the D&L Trail on Route 873 in Sladington. She'll be there from 2 to 4 tomorrow afternoon with Cat Country 96. That'll be a great time, too. Love it there. Carrie Underwood and Scotty McCreary coming up.
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5: Upper Sauk, an accident on 78 eastbound between exit 60 on the mountain and Hellertown. It's quite a delay there. 22 westbound jammed up between Shanersville and MacArthur Road. 22 eastbound slow, MacArthur to Airport Road. 33 northbound, usual slow spot between William Penn Highway and 191. Other valley roadways looking okay, like the Turnpike, 309 and 100. 80 up in the Poconos and the Strasburg area looking okay, along with 209 and 611. With traffic, I'm Sal Williams.
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17: A better life with Dr. Sanjay Gupta.
18: The risk of stroke goes up for all of us as we age, but for women, the risk really amplifies after menopause. In fact, 1 in 5 women in the United States between the ages of 55 and 75 will have a stroke. But according to a new study carried out by researchers in California, adhering to the Mediterranean diet can significantly lower that risk. One expert said, "We continue to see study after study showing that a predominantly plant-based diet improves all sorts of different outcomes. Now, with this diet in particular, you've seen it lower the risk of certain types of cancer, diabetes, depression, dementia, even gum disease. Now, as a reminder, the Mediterranean diet prioritizes eating vegetables, fruits, beans, olive oil, nuts and fish, and limiting meat and dairy. I'm Dr. Sanjay Gupta, helping you live a better life.
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21: 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Fuel up with me. 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

0: 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We are everywhere this weekend. Tomorrow, I will be looking for you at the Spring Open House at RV Value Mart, Route 512 in Bath. We'll see you there at 10 o'clock. And then at 2, Christy will be out on the new fenced-in bench-friendly patio at Sleddington Marketplace. That's just off Route 873, just off the D&L Trail there. She'll be there starting at 2 tomorrow afternoon with prizes and a lot of fun. Sleddington Marketplace. She loves that place. You will too. Check it out. Vincent Mason coming up. Also, Blake Shelton at Cat Country 96.
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Tomorrow, it's that big Caddy Eat Fest at Catasauqua Park from 11 till 3. I look forward to it every year. Check that out tomorrow. 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Girl.

0: 296 107.1 of the Falcon Hills, 93 795 7 Northeast PA. It's Sherry Patton. I'll see you over at Casey Stoves and Fireplaces in Albertus. The big customer appreciation tent sale is happening this weekend. We'll be there Sunday afternoon from 1 till 3. Come on by, win prizes, and maybe we'll do some grilling together. I love the grills over there. I'm going over there every year. 1 till 3, Sunday afternoon, Casey Stoves and Fireplaces with Cat Country 96 and me. Morgan Wallen coming up, so is Zach Top.
1: 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And you could be there free with Cat Country 96. 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
2: Legend has it that a Lehigh Valley Hyundai manager wanted to show how great on gas the new Hyundais were. So he announced leases starting at $79 a month on new Elantras, which can get up to 40 miles per gallon. Then the manager gassed up an Elantra hybrid to see how far he could get on one tank. And some say he's still driving.

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Country Nights Live. It's Bev Rainey, and we have got the man himself, Jason Aldean, on the show with us tonight. We're going to talk to him about all kinds of stuff, including his new album, Songs About Us. Coming up in two songs, he's here all night. Here's Carrie Underwood.

countdown, the top five songs on the top five at five with Jerry Patton at Country 96 and in the Poconos at 107.1. Pretty girl.

0: Country Nights Live, it's Bev Rainey. Jason, welcome to the show again, as always. Love to have you.
1: Well, thanks for having me. I appreciate it.
0: I feel like we've known each other for like, oh God, half my life, half your life at this point.
1: Solid 20 years, probably.
0: Solid 20 years. Yeah. Boy, gotten into...
1: We're aging ourselves right here.
0: Yeah, we are totally doing that. Now you've got Songs About Us, your 12th studio album out. And I gotta say, knowing you for that long... You got an awful lot of heartbreak songs on this album for...
1: I know. I feel like maybe I'm just a tortured soul a little bit. I don't know. But I always say, I don't know what it is about songs, but I'm just always drawn more toward, you know, to like the heartache, you know, heartbreak, breaking up type songs.
0: Yeah.
1: Than I am the sappy love song stuff, which ironically, one of my biggest songs, You Make It Easy, a love song that's one of my biggest ever. So I don't know, maybe I'm thinking the wrong way here, but I'm just always been more drawn to those kind of songs for some reason.
0: So Songs About Us, I guess that we would consider that just real life stuff. That's what you've been saying, right?
1: It's just, you know, all the stuff I think people go through, whether it be, you know, falling in love, falling out of love, you know, dealing with certain loss or like whatever the case may be. I think there's a little bit of all that stuff on this record.
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23: 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Have a great weekend. Fuel up with me. First Chance Monday morning. I got all the details for you. Have a great weekend.
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Go to our page if you love Keith Urban. And if you like yacht rock, yeah, he's got a new album coming out called Flow State. Got to hear him perform all the songs the other night. Oh my goodness. It's just smooth, y'all. Here's Days Go By.

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2: Funny, I've heard reviews on the song. A lot of people, well, this is a song about a relationship gone wrong. And I'm like, well, I mean, maybe if you look at it that way, but that's not what it was written about. So hopefully, you know, that message gets out there about what the song is really about, because I think there's a lot of people out there that are dealing with whether it be dementia or Alzheimer's or any kind of stuff like that. When you're watching family members go through that, man, it's heartbreaking.
3: Yeah. If somebody is going through a heartbreak right now, which song would you tell them to listen to first off the album?
2: What's a little heartache? What's a little heartache gonna hurt? You know what I mean?
3: I love that song. I love that song.
2: Yeah. So, you know, I don't know. I think there's a way to do, like, you know, heartbreak songs to where they're not, you know, like, How Far Does a Goodbye Go? That's a heartbreak song that's like, you know, that one's tough on the heart, but there's other ones that are can kind of be a little more lighthearted, and it's like, man, you know, heartbreaking. I mean, it ain't the end of the world. You know, you just maybe for a minute, and then you kind of move on and you go to the next thing. So I think there's a way to look at it like that, too.
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18: Legend has it that a Lehigh Valley Hyundai manager wanted to show how great on gas the new Hyundais were. So he announced leases starting at $79 a month on new Elantras, which can get up to 40 miles per gallon. Then the manager gassed up an Elantra hybrid to see how far he could get on one tank. And some say he's still driving today.
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8: A Better Life with Dr. Sanjay Gupta.
9: If you are the parent of an infant, it can be really hard to find baby foods that are truly healthy for your child. According to a new study out of UNC Chapel Hill, almost three-quarters of baby foods are ultra-processed and may contain additives that are linked to potential health problems later in life. The study's lead author said what shocked her was that the top ingredient in 71% of these baby foods wasn't a fruit or vegetable, it was one or more additives that babies' guts are not fully developed enough to be able to handle. Eating the right food at this stage of life is so important because this is when children begin developing dietary preferences for the rest of their lives. 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
12: Sam Malone in the morning on Cat Country 96. Have a great weekend. Fuel up with me, First Chance Monday morning. I got all the details for you. Have a great weekend.
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party. Eric Church, Morgan Wallen, and Tim McGraw all on one song together. Leave it to Hardy to get, like, the powerhouse vocals all together on a song. I just love this. It's MacArthur. My